0: Byte FM.
1: Yeah. The living beat funk, watch this. Coming in rough. Check it out. Everybody say the

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Mess me on a upward curve. 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A strong appeal. We have no ugly incident. It's no coincidence. There's only instances of unrestrained passion. You know the difference is we don't follow fashion. I ain't joking, cause this house is smoking. Yeah, come on. This house is smoking. Check it out, y'all. You know the house is smoking. Back.

0: Okay, do it again.
1: So, did you have a guitar
0: with
1: me? Are you turning your guitar down?
0: Yeah.
1: Oh, is it supposed to be down?
0: No. Okay. It's nice jangly. Can you keep it there?
2: Okay, stay up, yeah.
0: All right.

0: It's nice to be silly for once, to be honest.
1: Hello, I'm Juju from Pearl and the Oysters, and you're listening to Byte FM.

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You know she name was Pussy Galore. Pussy Galore. This flame you can't ignore when you see Pussy Galore. Pussy Galore. Pussy Galore. Yes, I am really sure.

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